0: Atlântida.
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0: com Mick Silva.
3: Not because it is inherently good or bad, but because it is a void. 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Until we reckon with this fact, we can forget about ever taming.

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1: Yo, what's up everybody? 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

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So if our time is running out, day after day, we'll make the mundane our masterpiece. Oh my, my, oh my, my love, I take one look at you, you're taking me out.

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1: 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More time and Bella line and trap. 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
1: 100 eaters, they won't fit in one SUV.
2: No.
1: SOS, somebody rescue me. I got too many, when they got, they could last me the next 2 weeks. Alright, let's send

And his and hers, what's hers is hers, what's mine is two. Heard that girl was a gold digger, it can't be true if she dated you. AP baby blue, papers pink, I probably hate me too. You ever spent six figures and stared at Baylor, look what you

eventually. 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Oh my, my, oh my, my love, I take one look at you, you're taking me.